brand new me, I guess. Looking back, I could have been worse, but I could have been better too. 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

0: 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Will you cool out, everybody?
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0: 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I'm here. Everybody be cool now, come on. All right? How are we doing over there? All right? Can we still make it down the front? Is there anyone there that's hurt, huh? Everyone all right? Okay? All right? I think we're cool, we can go. It always happens, something very funny happens when we start that number.

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